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Right from the start, you were a thief, you stole my heart, and I

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Iron trees smother the air, but withering they stand and stare through eyes that neither

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Now look, your head's bowed in defeat.